The rhythm, the sound, the house, the place, the time. 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

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Now I'm heading for the motherfucking pen.

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Joining the VIP with bottles of rum. 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

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I really love your morning voice. 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

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I blasted off the planet, rock that caused catastrophe, and it matters more because I had it. Now I had, I thought about wreaking havoc on an opposition, kind of shocking, they want a static with precision. I'm automatic, quarterback, I ain't talking second, pack it up, I don't panic, batter up, who the baddest, it don't matter, cause we is your th-

your hands now. Go ahead and clap your hands now. Clap your hands now. Dip down and take a drink.

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Clap your hands now.

this particular song that I'm speaking of now was very instrumental in introducing the bossa nova. He had a great, great hand in that, seeing as how Mr. Stan Getz, who was one of the people that brought it from down south of the border, below the other border, he and a man named Gilberto, I believe it was, put it together. The original title of this song, let me tell you, was Is the Girl from Ipanema. But we have revised it somewhat. We call it The Girl from Biloxi. That's down below the Cotton Curtain in Mississippi. 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You know, we looked out and saw them. 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
1: Yeah, Robbie, I see him.
0: Look at him.
1: Yeah, but look at him. He knows it.
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She wipes them out everywhere she goes. I'm here to tell you that girl is really all right. 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

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And I don't love you. And I don't love you. And I don't love you. And I don't love you. And I don't love you.

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I think he would be down for me to tell him that he'd been waiting around here for all of his life. And it took time for the soul to come. 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

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You know, it's your life. Then again, my friend, all they want to do

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Now the people know I'm standing, all those people something. Earth, perched on the edge of all time, and yet they search for drums and pivot dreams. 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